four-legged animal with a long tail. Crept across the rocks above the waterfall and looked at us. Enjoying our honeymoon as we looked at it, her, him.

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Maybe what we saw was the cutout shape of an animal, a shape left behind, an absence, a void. Maybe what we saw was the cutout shape of an animal, a shape left behind.

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Decades later, I wonder what we say. I wonder if we were in danger. I wonder if this animal was an ancestor watching over us. A brother-in-law recently.

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That's the point. And I cannot be corrected. I cannot be rejected. I cannot be ejected. I cannot be correct.

like a yo-yo is a no-no of a monumental kind. If playing with your string happens to be your thing, it's easy to say to both, oh, never mind.

Welcome to sadness. The temperature is unbearable until you face it. Thank you for flying with Strange Airlines.